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0: Five Finger Death Punch on the world-famous hard drive Eye of the Storm. Find it on their new album, Legacy, which drops July 31st. I'm Lou Brutus. Looking ahead to hour two of the show, my guests are going to include Architects, Tim Montana, and Theory of a Dead Man. We are also going to have music news in dirt on Mastodon, Rage Against the Machine, and Shinedown. Another entire hour of hard drive coming up as we continue our 30th anniversary, Made Loud to Play Loud.
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0: Avatar Crying Fire on the world famous hard drive. They, of course, have announced a huge gig at the Royal Albert Hall in March of next year, celebrating the anniversary of the release of their Feathers and Flesh album. I'm Lou Brutus, Breaking Benjamin and Ice Nine Kills are on deck. Then Tyler from Theory of a Dead Man recalls the first time he ever played with Seven Dust.
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0: From the forthcoming new album, The Entire State of Tim Montana, the tune is Break Me Down on Hard Drive. 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I had to screw my eyeballs back in their sockets. Now then, what's in Lou's playlist for this week? Well, we're going to let the good times roll.
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0: Now then, what's in Lou's playlist this week on the world famous hard drive? It is new from Electric Callboy, who have done a cover of The Offspring's Let the Bad Times Roll, but have switched it to Let the Good Times Roll. And they collaborated with Noodles and Dexter of The Offspring on the tune. 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

0: What's in Lou's playlist this week on the world famous hard drive? It's Electric Call Boy featuring Dexter and Noodles of the Offspring. Let the good times roll. That'll do it for the show this week. 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

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We kick it off with the Smiths and this charming man, of course, the Smiths, one of the legendary alternative bands of all time. And I want to do a quick, Dave Kendall passed away. He did 120 minutes, one of the many hosts of 120 minutes, but probably the one that was most in the pocket of when the alternative thing kind of really hit. And it was kind of unique, MTV. Yes, they played music at one point. They had these specialty shows. And obviously Anything, Anything is a specialty show. So, of course, I am always prone to specialty shows. It's 120 minutes of a specialty show on Sunday nights. They literally just did 2 hours of alternative videos hosted by Dave Kendall, who was, you know, British guy, really great. Of course, Louis Largent did it, but then Matt Pinfield did it. A lot of cool things. Actually began with Kevin Seal, I think, was the first guy to do it. Remember him? But Dave Kendall, to me, was the definitive one because I guess because he was British and he was playing like British alternative. Very, very cool. He passed away the other day, so I want to send that Smith songs out to him, this charming man. And the Rolling Stones just came out with a brand new album called Foreign Tongues. Yes, the Rolling Stones still making music and still making great music, produced by Andrew Watt. This is one of my favorite songs off of it. Brand new Rolling Stones to get us rolling. It's Mr. Charm, Anything, Anything.

0: It's Anything, Anything, Amrit Russo kicked off that set. Brand new Rolling Stones, Mr. Charm from Foreign Tongues. And then the Hawaii Mud Bombers, Mr. Menage a Trois. And Orange Yvonne, Mr. Bad Example. And I don't know whether Mr. Menage a Trois would be a bad example or a good example, depending on how you fall on those things. Orange Yvonne, Mr. Bad Example, one of the coolest tracks of all time. And, you know, like Tackless Stripping and Housewives by the Score. Let's take a break right now. We come back, we will do something that we have been doing many, many years on this radio program. And maybe because I'm an infant, it never gets old. It's still funny. We will do it. Stick around. Anything, anything.
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16: 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I would drink it cold.
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18: 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In fact, I'm ready to have another dish. 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
16: 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I mean, I would drink it cold.
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0: It's anything, anything, I'm Rich Russo. Put the blame on me, Elvis Presley, then REM with Bangin' Blame. Let's take a break right now. We come back. We'll do something for Linda Ronstadt's birthday when she did a new wave punk album. Stick around. Anything, anything.
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14: Good. 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You dress like a bum. Second, you're unmotivated. You have no self-esteem, no thought about the future. You're inconsiderate, you're insensitive, you're insincere, and you're irresponsible. A show-off. You're vulgar. You're inappropriate. You're unrefined. You're obnoxious.
15: Well, that's really quite a list, and you're right. You're absolutely right, and I think if I really apply myself, I could be a totally changed person by the time we finish.
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0: It's Anything, Anything, Amber Trousseau, One Track Mind by Johnny Thunders and the Heartbreakers, into a different song by New Jersey band The Knickerbockers called One Track Mind also. And then Southside Johnny, the Asbury Jukes, Keeping It in New Jersey, Got to Get You Off My Mind. And then Willie Nile from his second album, Golden Down, Can't Get You Off of My Mind. Those first couple, pretty much every Willie Nile album is spectacular. Those first two just off the chart. We're going to take a break right now. We come back and close out the show. Some Muffs and some Dion. Stick around. Anything.
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1: 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Somebody says, hey, let's get together. And before you know it, you're laughing with friends, sharing food, hanging out. And guess what, man? It turns into one of those memories you talk about later. That's what I love about Blue Moon. It really fits those once-in-a-blue-moon moments. You know what I mean? Those times when everything just clicks and feels a little brighter than the rest. And there's something about the ritual that makes it stand out. The orange garnish on the Blue Moon. It's simple, but it matters. When you pour it, you add that orange slice, and it instantly feels like you've elevated the moment. It's not just a beer. It's part of the experience. Blue Moon just works with summer. Backyard, hanging out, nights at a shore bar, grabbing food with friends, or just kicking back after a long day on the deck, man. It's always a right fit for the good times. Blue Moon, when those moments happen this summer, don't overthink it. Just enjoy it. Blue Moon, made brighter.
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It's Anything, Anything, Rich Russo, Dire Straits with Two Young Lovers. Maybe it's two young lovers who are wandering. Let's do this one for Dion's birthday, the great Dion. You can play 8 billion songs by him and never play a bad one, including this great one. It's Lovers Who Wander. Happy birthday, Dion. Anything, Anything. When

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0: It's the mighty Rolling Stones getting our morning going here on Jersey's Rat Radio 95.9. The Rat. Yes, it is the morning rat race. Top of the morning to you. Coral Craft does have the morning off. You got your boy Gotsy here, and we are ready to jump right into the action here. I know it's Monday. We're going to get you through it. No doubt. I hope you had a great, great weekend. I know I sure as hell did. My God. Big shout out to my good friends at Local 400 for having that picnic on Saturday. We had a boatload of fun over there, even throughout that course of the storm that we had. I know a couple people are out with some power, but nonetheless, man, my God, we had a bunch of fun over at Oak Tree Lodge. Big shout out to them as well. And a big shout out to Spain coming through at the World Champions here as the World Cup rolled in yesterday. Man, that was a boatload of fun to watch on a beautiful Sunday fun day action. Hope you had a great, great weekend. And yes, we got a lot of stuff to get through, including your first stories as far as the No Sweat News, which is coming up around 7:20. The prize for the No Sweat News is going to be a pair of tickets for you to rock out with the one and only Motley Crue at the end of this month. And I was out and about, and people have been asking me, dude, how do I get Motley Crue tickets? How do I get Motley Crue tickets? And I said, I'll be taking care of you as far as that and telling you on Monday morning here. So here we are. We are ready to go. We're going to jump into the fun with your 95.9 Sports Group. We'll jump right into that one and tell you all about how Spain became the World Cup champions if you missed any of the action. And that all kicks off with your 95.9 Sports Group. Everything you need to know to get your day started kicks off right here in just a bit. Right now, we grab a quick check of the roads. Let's get this morning rat race going right here on the Rat.
1: Jersey Road Report checking out construction zones. There's one on 70 that may slow things down just a little bit if you're eastbound by Herbertsville Drive. Also 70 if you're going either way, actually, at that point. And you've got yourself in Lacey Township with that construction work on 9 by Lakeside Drive South. Doesn't look like we're getting much of a delay either way just yet on 9 in that area. 9 actually looks good even through Lakewood this morning, going up through 88 with no troubles. I'm Christina Lang with the Jersey Road Report.
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0: 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RAT news time is 6:12. Well, it looks like Spain are the world champions, the World Cup champions. That's right. The Red Fury took down Argentina 1-0 in extra time to secure their second ever tournament win from the East Rutherford Stadium there, as the Giants will always host that one. But Lionel Messi, he created several dangerous chances late in the second half of the extra time, but defending champions could not find an equalizer to send the match into the penalties right there. So big shout out if you are a huge Spain fan, and kudos to you if you were rooting for them. Major League Baseball action. The Yankees split their doubleheader against the Dodgers at Yankee Stadium. The Bronx Bombers dropped their first game 8-2 before bouncing back to win the nightcap 2-1. New York has snapped a 2-game skid and will be hosting the Pittsburgh Pirates for a 3-game series. That also starts tonight. First pitch goes off at 7:05 p.m. The Mets, they also won their rubber match against the Phillies after picking up a 6-1 victory out in Philly there. They visit the Brewers for a 3-game series that also starts tonight. That ball game goes off at 7:40. Look out. Here comes some NFL news action. NFL training camps are getting going this week. The Patriots rookies, they're reporting tomorrow, with veterans expected to arrive by Friday, but the Giants rookies will be reporting on Thursday before their vets show up on next Tuesday. Jets rookies start on Saturday, and their veterans, they begin next Tuesday as well. Here's some crazy, crazy news for you Giants fans. Cam Scataboo, he continues to send it. The Giants running back said he is perfectly fine after failing to land a backflip and appeared to land awkwardly on his right ankle during an appearance at Fanatics Fest over the weekend. This guy is just nuts. Video began circulating as social media of Scataboo attempting a backflip before failing and falling to the ground. He promised to not be hurt before the start of the season. Come on, my brother. You got to be careful out there. I know it's crazy. Backflips and all this jazz, man. But the 24-year-old is still recovering from a surgery after suffering a fracture in his right ankle dislocation happening last year. Guys out there trying to put on a show, but we need them in the ball game. That is for sure. That is your quick look at sports. We're going to be jumping into local news of the day in just a second. But first, let's turn it up and get this Monday going with some Metallica right here on The Rat.

cranking up more Van Halen than anyone else. This is Jersey's Rat Radio, 95.9 The Rat. Sammy, Dave, not much from Gary. This is where Van Halen rocks.

0: Tastes of the VH right here on the Morning Rat Race on Jersey's Rat Radio 95.9 of the Rat. Morning Rat Race does continue. My name is Gotts. Carl Kraft does have the morning off, and that drops us right here to the local news of the day. And RAT news time is 6:24. Well, we start right here with the Ocean County Prosecutor's Office. They have taken over the police department of Pine Beach because the borough has been without a police chief since the end of last year, which is a head scratcher here. But the prosecutor's office says Chief Keith Brown retired December 31st, but failed to leave what it called the appropriate level of leadership to serve the community. County Prosecutor Bradley Bilheimer says the chief of detectives for the prosecutor's office, Casey Long, has been named officer in charge. 4 years ago, the prosecutor's office took over the Lavalette Police Department under similar circumstances. So we're going to see what happens with that one. And some sad news here, if you don't know already, but the funeral plans are set for the longtime South Jersey spine doctor, Gabriel Jasper, and his family, who were killed this month in a plane crash. Visitation for Dr. Gabriel Jasper and his daughter and his two-year-old granddaughter as well, that was also on the plane, is scheduled Wednesday and Thursday at Silverton Memorial Funeral Home in Toms River. Dr. Jasper was flying a 1976 plane when it went down July 13th, just about a half hour after takeoff. And my thoughts and prayers are with his family and, of course, his friends at this time. Rest in peace there. And here we go, Jersey, as we get to enjoy just a couple of days of dry weather before the next storm system moves in tomorrow. Heavy rains over the course of this weekend dumped between 1 and 4 inches of rain across the Garden State here. The heaviest amounts fell on central and south New Jersey. Rainfall totals range from a half an inch in Roselle and Union to almost 4 inches in South River in Middlesex County. The rains caused, the rains caused flash flooding and knocked out power to more than 30,000 homes. So let's hope that gets back up and running real, real soon if you were affected by that. That is the local news. We'll be jumping right back into the Celebrity Police Blotter and Injury Report to get your day going. But first, let's grab a quick check of the roads and fire it up there, Honeycomb.
1: Jersey Road Report. I will take you over if you go onto the parkway. It looks great because I'm looking at the speed maps and we have nothing in red, which is always a good sign. You're going to be great if you're going through Lavalette and trying to go north on 35 through Manalucan and Bayhead, and that traffic hasn't just started up just yet, and you're going to find a nice ride even for your 33 at Route 9 if you're in the Freehold area, 79 South Street, Main Street. They are moving. I'm Christina Lang with the Jersey Road Report. 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

Aerosmith, get our Monday going here on Jersey's Rat Radio 95.9. The Rat, you are inside the morning rat race here. Coral Kraft with the morning off. Your boy Gotz is here, and that brings us up right to the Celebrity Police Blotter and Injury Report, also known as the Lusty Hollywood News. Well, yes, Spain won the World Cup, and a bunch of the cool celebrities showed up over at MetLife Stadium, or as they like to call it, the New York, New Jersey Stadium, as weirdly as they renamed it. I don't understand that. But they did include Matt Damon was out there, Jay-Z, Beyonce, Timothy Chalamet, Kylie Jenner, Will Ferrell, David and Victoria Beckham were on hand. Kevin Hart came out to show his love and support. Serena Williams. And we also had Adrian Brody, Richard Gere. A lot of big names out here. Dwayne Wade. And, of course, the New York Knicks champs, Jalen Brunson and Karl Anthony Towns were also out there as well. Matter of fact, Matt Damon had looked like he was having a great time. But there's no word on how he felt when he was told that one of the sports announcers, his name is John Strong, misidentified him as Brad Pitt. But I think he was just rolling along with that, pretty much just like water off a duck's back. Of course, Tom Cruise showed up to tell us how awesome this World Cup was. And he had a beautiful day out there as well on that one. Madonna doing the halftime show. And check this out. Some of the other Muppets showed up towards the end of the World Cup, including Kermit, Miss Piggy, Elmo was out there, Cookie Monster, and The Count. So, yeah, it looks like we had a lot of fun at MetLife Stadium there for the World Cup. Congratulations yet again to Spain for winning that one. And other celebrity news here, it looks like Charlie Sheen's daughter, her name's Sammy Sheen, she was shutting down rumors the other day that her famous father funds her luxurious lifestyles while crediting only fans for her success. She says, quote unquote, "Look, if I had daddy's money, I would own it, okay? I would let you guys know." She's a model, and she shared a video on TikTok on Saturday in response to a comment that the actor gives her all this money, meaning her dad. "These comments make me so frustrated because this man hasn't given me a dime in over 4 years. I have been fully financially supporting myself since I was 18 years old." Charlie Sheen's daughter, Sammy, jumping in on that one, making her mark known, saying, "Charlie does not take care of me." And lastly, here in the celebrity news, The Odyssey, that brand new movie, speaking of Matt Damon, that just collected a sum of $264.1 million. Adding $139.6 million from 73 international markets, the film marks Christopher Nolan's biggest worldwide opening of all time, topping The Dark Knight Rises that he came out with at $249 million global launch back in 2012.

0: this movie looks to be the notch underneath his belt as the third biggest opening weekend domestically. So shout out to The Odyssey and Christopher Nolan for making those numbers happen there. That is the celebrity news. We're going to be right back to wrap up everything you need to know with one more thing. But first, let's grab a quick check of the roads to get our money going here on 95.9 The Rat. Fire it up there, Honeycomb.
1: Jersey Road Report. I will take you over if you go onto the parkway. It looks great because I'm looking at the speed maps and we have nothing in red, which is always a good sign. You're going to be great if you're going through Lavalette and trying to go north on 35 through Maniloki and Bayhead, and that traffic hasn't just started up just yet, and you're going to find a nice ride even for your 33 at Route 9. If you're in the Freehold area, 79 South Street, Main Street, they are moving. I'm Christina Lang with the Jersey Road Report.
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3: 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Check it out. Did you know, just for winning the World Cup, Spain's going to be getting $50 million? Argentina now coming in with second place. They're getting hooked up with $33 million. England just pocketed $29 million for coming in third. And for fourth place finisher, France, they're getting $27 million. I mean, with all the ticket prices that were going on around here that I heard, it was like $7,000 just to get into the stadium. I mean, geez. But yeah, they're getting paid some big bucks just for playing some soccer. How about that? That's one more thing, taking care of business right here on The Rat.

0: Dirty Honey, check it in here on Jersey's Rat Radio 95.9. The Rat, that takes care of the 6 o'clock hour here as we jump into the 7 o'clock hour. We're going to dive right into the first set of stories as far as the no sweat news to gear you up Friday for that quiz. And make sure you study up in case you miss any of the stories over at WRT.com. But your first set of stories comes down the pike, and that's happening just around 7:20. Right now, we grab a quick check of the roads right here on the Rat. Fire it up there, Honeycomb.
1: All right, everybody. Going to work? Well, I know you don't want to. It was such a beautiful day yesterday, but if you're escaping the beaches and you're coming up on 9, if you're going up through Barnegat, or if you're headed up on 35 and trying to get into Point Pleasant, we're still okay this morning. Your ride for 34 by Belmar Boulevard hasn't started to get real heavy just yet. And those of you that are taking the normal route through Jackson and you're going on to County Line Road or going Aldrich Road, you're still okay in those areas as well. I'm Christina Lang, and that's a look at your Jersey Road Report.
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0: Oh, I know. It's Monday.

0: AC/DC waking us up a little bit here on Jersey's Rat Radio 95.9. The Rat, you are inside the morning rat race. Carl Kraft does have the morning off. You got your boy Gotsy here. Yeah, I know it's Monday, but we'll get you through it. Today we are looking at about a high of 77 degrees. We'll cool down tonight about a low of 63 tonight. And right now we are currently kissing 62 degrees. Coming straight ahead down your speakers will be today's No Sweat News. Stream stories kick this one off. And then Friday on the quiz, we will have some Motley Crue tickets for you as they get ready to rock out the PNC Bank Arts Center on July 31st. Right now, we got to grab a quick check of the roads and fire it up there, Sweet Pea.
1: Got our live cameras up, and what we're finding this morning is a nice parkway ride. Really, not too bad if you want to try going on the northbound side, even by 89-91. That hasn't started yet. But you're going to find yourself just a little brake check if you're traveling in Lakewood on 9 by 88 this morning. Good driving conditions for 138 going into 18. By Allenwood Road, yes, that's a little slow down in both directions there with the traffic light delay. But besides that, we're in good shape for your 34 by Allenwood Road or Allaire Road. I'm Christina Lang. That's your Jersey Road Report.
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0: The Red Hots checking in here on the Morning Rat Race on Jersey's Rat Radio, 95.9 The Rat. That's right, Coral Kraft does have the morning off. You got your boy Gotzi here. Right now we dive into your first set of stories here as far as the no sweat news is concerned. One of these stories could pop up on Friday's quiz for some Motley Crue tickets as they get ready to rock at the PNC Bank Art Center at the end of this month on the 31st. 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Get ready and set your ears to stun. We got a couple doozies coming down here for today's No Sweat News. And we'll start right here in Florida, capital of the No Sweat News. And this might be tempting to try to switch seats after a cop pulls you over, right? Especially if you shouldn't be driving. But it's very difficult to pull it off without being obvious. Case in point here, 30-year-old man right out of Florida named Fernando Alexander Jr. He was just pulled over last Wednesday and tried to pull off the old switcheroo. But there was one big problem. The car was not in park. While he and his passenger were switching seats, he lifted his foot off the brake. The car went into reverse, so it immediately started rolling back until it accidentally hit the cop car behind it. Thankfully, no one was hurt, but Fernando actually did try to run off. He was quickly caught and arrested. He's facing several felony charges, including leaving the scene of a crash with property damage. Sounds like he was like a drug dealer or something like that who had a suspended license. Oh, my God, Fernando. My Lord, my Lord. Florida, you got to go crazy there. And we're going to keep it right here in Florida. Check this out. You know, we've all seen criminals try to hide drugs in a police car before, but this is the first time someone's actually tried to fake, we'll say it for radio purposes here, his manhood. 52-year-old man based out of Florida. Yet again, we go, James Shepard. Drove in to do his court-ordered drug test earlier this past week, but he was driving on a suspended license, which was a violation of his parole. So guess what? Yep, he was arrested. That wasn't the problem, though. James also had a fake manhood here strapped to himself with a bladder attached to it. He was planning to use it to fake his pee test as he was trying to do that, but after he got arrested, he realized he should probably ditch that. So what he did was he tossed it between the seat and the door of the police cruiser. When the cop opened the door, he saw it right away. James, of course, tried to deny it that it was his. But, of course, you know, the officer's not buying that. So he was hit with additional charges. Even better, there's video going down in the back of that police car. And James does it after muttering to himself, quote, "Why do I make poor decisions, man? I'm really, really stupid." Well, James, I can't disagree with you on that one. And lastly, third and final story here of Monday. Oh, my God. If this guy's willing to do this for a Mountain Dew, I don't know what he's going to do for a Klondike bar. Because last week, an employee at a portable toilet company out in Kansas City, he went to go collect a porta potty. But the porta potty was locked. The worker shouted out that he was going to give the person inside 10 minutes before he came back, and it was still locked. The worker said they needed to get in right now, and the guy inside said he was not going to be getting out. The worker actually flagged down a cop who came over and told the guy to open the door, and the guy said he couldn't reach the door. The cop and the worker actually forced the door open, and they didn't see anyone at first. But then all of a sudden, a head appeared out of the toilet. This guy was stuck inside. Even the fire department had to come in and cut it open just so he can get out. Here's a little taste of that.
1: Knocked again. The man inside said he was not going to get out. They looked inside and didn't see anybody. The lid was closed. No one was in the restroom. It kind of startled them. All of a sudden, a head popped out of the toilet and he said, "I'm in here." He told them he was retrieving a Mountain Dew bottle that he dropped in from the night before. After it was cut open, the man was able to exit the toilet. Fire department did hook up water to their truck and gave him a free shower.
0: A free shower. Oh my God, a guy went in there for a Mountain Dew and fell inside the toilet. Believe that? Apparently he was in there about 8 hours. Now a rep from the toilet company said, "In this business you kind of expect the unexpected, but never thought I'd find someone alive inside one of our units for that long." Oh my Lord. They said they thought they were talking to a ghost when his head popped out of the toilet. It was like a game of whack-a-mole. or even Oscar the Grouch coming out of his can. Believe that? Guy tried to jump inside the Port-a-John just to retrieve a Mountain Dew. Blah, blah, blah, blah, blah. Buddy, let it go. Let it go. That is the third and final story right here of today's No Sweat News. Like I said, in case you missed any of them, surf over to WRAT.com. Right now, we'll grab a quick check of the roads. Fire it up there, honeycomb.
2: I got a turnpike trouble spot for you. Those on the turnpike inner roadway northbound going towards 8A. Got an accident. It's on the side. Got to be careful. You're only going to take a couple of minutes to get by it at this point. And then if you take the parkway on the northbound side, that's still great. Nothing near exit 82 that's out of the ordinary or by 89 and 91. Traffic delays are starting to get a little slow, though. If you want to try going over onto 70 and 539, that area at the traffic light, and then your ride on 9 through Berkeley Township and Bayville, nice and smooth. I'm Christina Lang, Jersey Road Report.
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0: Jeff Flipper getting our Monday going here on Jersey's Rat Radio 95.9. The Rat, you are inside the morning rat race. Core Craft does have the morning off. Your boy Gotsy's here. And look at this, man. We're looking at a beautiful Monday here. Getting up to about a high of 77 degrees today. We'll cool down tonight about a low of 65. We are currently kissing 67 degrees. And coming straight your way down your speakers, we're going to be diving into today's 95.9 Sports Scoop. Let's give it up for Spain being the World Cup champions. We'll tell you all about that. But first, let's grab a quick check of the roads. How are we looking out there, Honeycomb?
1: I got a turnpike trouble spot for you. Those on the turnpike inner roadway northbound going towards 8A. Got an accident. It's on the side. Got to be careful. You're only going to take a couple of minutes to get by it at this point. And then if you take the parkway on the northbound side, that's still great. Nothing near exit 82 that's out of the ordinary. Or by 89 and 91. Traffic delays are starting to get a little slow, though. If you want to try going over onto 70 and 539, that area at the traffic light, and then your ride on 9 through Berkeley Township and Bayville, nice and smooth. I'm Christina Lang, Jersey Road Report.
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21: 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The Rad Monday morning is here, baby. It is your boy, Gots. Going in for Mr. Cora Craft here as we are rolling with the morning Rad Race. Right now we dive into the 95.9 Sports Group, and it looks like Spain, they came out on top as the World Cup champions. The Red Fury took down Argentina 1-0 in extra time to secure their second ever tournament to win from the East and out right there in Rutherford. Lionel Messi, he created several dangerous chances late in the second half of the extra time, but defending the champions could not find an equalizer to send the match to the penalties right there. So big shout out to Spain. If you were a Spain fan, congratulations. Major League Baseball action. The Yankees split their doubleheader against the Dodgers at Yankee Stadium. The Bronx Bombers dropped the first game 8-2 before bouncing back to win the nightcap 2-1. New York snapped a two-game skid and will be hosting the Pirates for a three-game series. That starts tonight, and first pitch goes down at 7:05. The Mets, on the other side there, won their rubber match against the Phillies after picking up a 6-1 victory out in Philly. They visit the Brewers for a three-game series. That also starts tonight. Ball game goes off at 7:40. Look out. Here comes some NFL news. NFL training camps are getting ready to go this week. Patriots rookies are reporting tomorrow, with the veterans expected to arrive by Friday. Giants rookies, they report on Thursday before their headliners show up next Tuesday. Jets rookies start on Saturday, and their veterans begin next Tuesday. Cam Scataboo, keeping with the Giants here, continues to send it. The Giants running back said he was perfectly fine after failing to land a backflip and appeared to land awkwardly on his right ankle during an appearance at the Fantastics Fest over the weekend. Video began circulating on social media of Scataboo attempting a backflip before falling to the ground. He promised not to get hurt before the start of the season. We thank him for that. 24-year-old is still recovering from surgery after suffering a fracture and right ankle dislocation happening last year. That is your quick look at sports right now. We turn things over to Oasis. Let's get this morning rocking right here on the Rat.

0: How about some Oasis going down your speakers here, courtesy of Jersey's Rat Radio, 95.9 The Rat. My name is God's Carl Kraft. Does have the morning off here. Yeah, I know it's Monday, but I hope you had a damn good weekend. And I hope you survived throughout that storm that we had going on out there. Man, God, on Saturday, that was just crazy. I was with my good friends over at the IBEW Local 400 picnic at Oak Tree Lodge. Big shout out to them as well. And man, that water was just coming down. But that didn't stop us from partying. That's what you gotta love about the picnics like that. I mean, we were just sitting around and bunkering down, hanging everything, you know, keeping our hands on the tents so they wouldn't fly away. But we did, man. We pulled it off. We had a great time. Big shout out to Local 400 and, of course, Oak Tree Lodge out there for supporting all that stuff. Good stuff all around. Here's to you on having a grand old weekend. We got a lot of stuff to get through throughout the course of the week. I'm going to tell you about in just a few. Coming up in the 8 o'clock hour, I definitely want to dive into today's Rat Rock News. But first, let's grab a quick check of the roads right here on the Rat.
1: What you're going to find if you hit the parkway this morning going northbound is a really smooth ride. Up through Toms River, it's still okay. If you're going up through exits 89, 91, you're going to slow down a little bit as you make your way through Brick this morning. That's just a slower ride, but everybody's still moving. We're not going to find anything for 195. If you're headed out near Allenwood Road, it's just going to be a little slow on 138. And your 18 looks really good, even if you're at 138. Or if you're going up through the Neptune area, no major troubles on 18 by 66. I'm Christina Lang, and that's a look at your Jersey Road Report.
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0: Black Bros checking in here on a Monday morning on Jersey's Rat Radio. 95.9 The Rat. Yes, it is the morning rat race. Carl Kraft does have the morning off. Your boy Gotz, he's here. And check this out. The Rat's going. I think you should definitely go as well. 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That's if you're extra lucky. But we definitely want to see you on Saturday, the 25th, from 11 a.m. till 1 p.m. More Rat Rock is straight ahead. 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Right now, we grab a quick check of the roads. 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
1: Got to get you onto the parkway where northbounders near Brick just slow down a little bit, going near 89 and 91. That's kind of our situation with 70 by Ridgeway Road, Whitesville Road. Those spots are just going to be a little slow, and that would be in both directions. Actually, we're getting some delays on the parkway northbound as well. If you're right around Route 37, that area by exit 82, got a little traffic, and we've got a little bit of volume starting up for your 70 eastbound at 539. I'm Christina Lang with the Jersey Road Report.
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laying one down here on the morning rat race on Jersey Rat Radio 95.9 The Rat. My name is Gotts. Coral Craft does have the morning off, and that brings us up to today's Rat Rock News. You can find more of this over at WRET.com, and RAT news time is 8:24. We're going to start right here with Adam Lambert. He just did an interview about being one of the members of Queen since 2002 underneath the stage name Adam Lambert and Queen. He responded by saying, "It was been amazing. They've taught me a lot, both directly and indirectly. Just being around them, hearing all the great stories. And apparently they put a lot of coin in his pocket, and he would not be hanging up the phone if they called to perform there again." So maybe we'll get some more Queen with Adam Lambert in the near future here. In other Rat Rock news, The Killers and Jack White, they are set to headline a two-day festival that's going off in Santa Monica, California later on this year. The Ocean Wave Festival is scheduled for September 26th and 27th. The lineup also includes Sublime and other artists. Tickets go on sale July 23rd. And some more Rat Rock news. Check it out. Here comes Jelly Roll and Bunny XO. They recently just finalized their divorce. A source says Jelly is, quote, a very, very generous person by nature and wanted to make sure the divorce was handled fairly and respectfully. They also added he's doing really well and he's focused on his tour and his health. Quote, he's in a good place. Well, the exact details really aren't known, but they are splitting things like the homes, the cars, even an aircraft. Jelly will also make a one-time confidential lump sum payment to Bunny, so there will be no alimony claims made in court. Their agreement also includes a provision to prohibit them from trash-talking the other one. So Bunny seems to be doing well as well, too. On Friday, she just posted a brand new tour of her new home. And lastly, for today's Rat Rock news, after Madonna doing her grand performance right there for the halftime show at the World Cup, it looks like Seven Nation Army was covered by Dr. Teeth and the Electric Mayhem, and they had a six-string orchestra from the Muppets on guitar, bass, and even Animal on drums. Give this a listen. This is pretty wild.

0: pretty good stuff right there, man. Little Seven Nation Army by Dr. Teeth and the Electric Mayhem with Animal on drums from the Muppets. How cool is that? That is today's Rat Rock News. Like I said, you can find more of it over at WRAT.com, where we grab a quick check of the roads right here on a Monday. Fire it up there, Sweet Pea.
1: Got to get you onto the parkway where northbounders near Brick just slow down a little bit, going near 89 and 91. That's kind of our situation with 70 by Ridgeway Road, Whitesville Road. Those spots are just going to be a little slow, and that would be in both directions. Actually, we're getting some delays on the parkway northbound as well. If you're right around Route 37, that area by exit 82, got a little traffic, and we've got a little bit of volume starting up for your 70 eastbound at 539. I'm Christina Lang with the Jersey Road Report.
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0: where Metallica's always rocking down your speakers. It's Jersey's Rat Radio 95.9. The Rat Gods is here with you on a Monday morning and a beautiful one at that. Yeah, we're getting up to about a high of 77 degrees today. So if you can try to get up and play some hooky today and get out of work, I would definitely do so. Try to make it a beach day. But nonetheless, we got to take care of your requests here. We're about 20 minutes away from today's all request zone. The phone lines are back up and running here. So call in or you can even text in still at 732-681-3890. Or you can surf over to the Rat's Facebook fan page. 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That's coming up at 9 a.m. Right now, we grab a quick check on the roads. How are we looking out there, Sweet Pea?
1: Got to get you onto the parkway. We're northbounders near Brick. Just slow down a little bit. Going near 89 and 91. That's kind of our situation with 70 by Ridgeway Road, Whitesville Road. Those spots are just going to be a little slow, and that would be in both directions. Actually, we're getting some delays on the parkway northbound as well. If you're right around Route 37, that area by exit 82, got a little traffic, and we've got a little bit of volume starting up for your 70 eastbound at 539. I'm

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11: 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You know, it's summertime, and some of those best nights are just never planned. Somebody texts the group, everybody gets together, and you're ready to fire up the grill, throw on some Rat Rock tunes, and before you know it, you're making the kind of memories you'll be talking about for years. This is where Miller Lite steps in and really helps that one out. It has a way of bringing people together. I love me some Miller Lite. 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Especially if I'm around. Here's some great friends, unforgettable stories of making every get-together one to remember. Don't forget, legendary taste, only 96 calories. Miller Lite, baby. 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It's saying it's Miller time.
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0: Obi checking in here on Jersey's Rat Radio 95.9. The Rat, it is the morning rat race. Carl Kraft does have the morning off. It is your boy Gotzi here and coming straight your way. We got to jump into today's all request zone. If you got one, fire it up right now. Call in now. That's right. Our phone lines are back at 732-681-3890. You can call in. You can definitely text in or surf on over to the Rat's Facebook fan page and hit us up there. 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But first, let's get some comedy coming down your way. With the Work Release Comedy Cut right here. Today we feature John Mulaney on doing Saturday Night Live with Mick Jagger.
1: And all the girlies say I'm pretty fly.
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0: This is pretty good.
3: Everyone always wants to know if famous people are nice. Like Mick Jagger, he came in to host the show. My friends were all like, is he nice? No! I pitched him a joke and he went, not funny! I mean, people say that on the internet, but never to your face does a British billionaire in leather pants go, not funny! I spent 2 hours alone with Mick Jagger that week. We were writing song lyrics. It was for a fake song in a comedy sketch. And we came to one point, and he goes, all right, let's all go to the picnic. Let's all have a drink. Let's see what rhymes with drink. And I said, think? And Mick Jagger said, no! And then I said, sink? And Mick Jagger said, yeah. I was like, is this how you write songs? Just one word at a time with verbal abuse? It's like, all right, can't get no happiness now. Satisfaction? Yeah. All right, next sentence.
0: There goes John Mulaney working with Mick Jagger on Saturday Night Live right there. 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We got a quick check on the roads and the all request zone comes up straight ahead right here on the Rat.
4: Parkway traffic's been pretty normal by exit 82 and 89, but we got really heavy delays this morning trying to get through Point Pleasant with 35 on the northbound side. It's been heavy and slow towards the bridge. You're right on 34. That's by Newman Springs Road that we've got a lot of cars around you and an accident in Eatontown that occurred on 35 and 36. It's on 36 going eastbound into 35. That area is always busy to begin with, and now you've got some activity to deal with as well. Trying to make your way through Asbury Park. Don't worry about Main Street this morning or 33 going on in. They're going to be just fine. A collision on 138 in Wall, exiting the parkway at exit 98, going eastbound, heavy into Allenwood Road. I'm Christina Lang, Jersey Road Report.
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0: Jumping into the all request zone here on a Monday morning on Jersey's Rat Radio, 95.9 The Rat. And this one is brought to us by Today's Coffee, courtesy of the newly remodeled Dunkin' on Ocean Ave in Belmar on 16th and Ocean. Place is awesome. They are back and better than ever. See their new beach crew and check it all out. Again, that's Ocean Ave in Belmar at 16th Ave. the newly remodeled Dunkin' on Ocean. Good stuff all around. Let's kick this one off. Scotty, happy birthday to you, buddy. Rocking out in E-Town. Here comes your Black Sabbath right here on The Rat.

A little Black Sabbath for Scotty rocking on his birthday here on Jersey's Rat Radio, 95.9 The Rat. We are laying down the all request zone. Gotta say what's up to my boy, Quentin. Dome Sheet Metal in the house here, buddy. Quentin, I love you, brother. Here comes your Bush request right here on The Rat. Whoa.

Running with the Devil from my girl Amy, checking in right, rocking at work in Brick over here on Jersey's Fat Radio 95.9, The Rat. It is your boy Gotsy, man, getting ready for tomorrow as these boys roll into the Prudential Center. I got about 6 requests coming in here for this next band. Everybody's getting pumped up to see them. So, yes, all 6 people that made this request, yeah, I got the air there, Stacy. I got you. Don't worry. Mwah, I love you, too. Shinedown's getting ready to blow the doors off the Prudential Center, but here they are right now with Safe and Sound on The Rat.

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0: It's Def Leppard taking care of my girl, Lynn, who's just checking in here on Jersey's Rat Radio, 95.9 The Rat. Lynn, thank you so much for that text message. It is your boy Gossy reminding you, man, we are going to be out and about, and you should too. 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
4: 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Somebody says, hey, let's get together. And before you know it, you're laughing with friends, sharing food, hanging out. And guess what, man? It turns into one of those memories you talk about later. That's what I love about Blue Moon. It really fits those once-in-a-blue-moon moments. You know what I mean? 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And there's something about the ritual that makes it stand out. The orange garnish on the Blue Moon. It's simple, but it matters. 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It's not just a beer. It's part of the experience. Blue Moon just works with summer. Backyard, hanging out, nights at a shore bar, grabbing food with friends, or just kicking back after a long day on the deck, man. It's always a right fit for the good times. Blue Moon, when those moments happen this summer, don't overthink it, just enjoy it. 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

It's Skid Row here on Jersey's Rat Radio, 95.9 The Rad. Top of the morning to you, baby. It is your boy, God, still rocking and rolling here. And right now, I just want to say what's up to our good friends at the New Jersey Natural Gas, who's actually replacing a gas line at our good friend Marie's house right now. What's up, fellas? Natural Gas doing their thing. If you need some beers, just ask Marie. She'll definitely take care of you. And I'm going to take care of you with some awesome Rat Rock right now. This one's for you there, fellas. Here comes Social D with Born to Kill. Hell yeah, turn this one up. It's right here on 95.9 The Rat.

0: It's Everlast here on Jersey's Rat Radio, 95.9 The Rat. My name is Gotts. I'm about to be out of here. Actually, no, I'm not. I'm lying to you. I got to jump into another nine in a row. This is when I thought I was jumping the gun, you know, Mondays. But yeah, maybe Carl should be back tomorrow here. We're going to find out for another edition of the Morning Rat Race, but I'll be right back. Get ready for nine in a row. It's straight ahead right here on The Rat.
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Weezer laying one down here on Jersey's Rat Radio 95.9. The Rat, it's your boy Gots on for the second time today. Let's keep this Rat Rock going here on a Monday. I know. Here comes Hardy with Psycho, just for you on Rat.

There goes the Scorps. We're still loving you here on Jersey's Rat Radio, 95.9 The Rat. You don't have to worry about that. I always got love for you there, Rat Rockers. Tim Montana comes in here right now to put the lid on this nine. This one's called Break Me Down, tearing it up. It's right here on The Rat.

0: There goes Tim Montana with Break Me Down right here on Jersey's Rat Radio 95.9. The Rat. It is your boy Gotsy here on a Monday. And yes, after the big game yesterday, the World Cup, looks like Spain just beat Argentina 1-0. Here's a little clip of that when the guy scored the only goal here. Check this out.
1: Momentum. Poro chance to cross, hooks it in. Williams battling, knocks it down. It's free. It's a goal. It's Ferran Torres.
0: MetLife was going crazy yesterday. Good stuff. If you were rooting for Spain, there you go. Congratulations on that victory right there. It is your boy Gotsy taking care of your Monday, and more Rat Rock is straight ahead for you right here on The Rat.
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0: It's Jersey's Rat Radio 95.9, The Rat. Guys, he's here, man. Taking care of your Monday. I know, but Mondays just suck no matter which way you look at it, but the weather looks superb. We're getting up to about a high of 77 degrees today. Not too hot, not too cold. All sunny skies around. Tonight, we cool off about a low of 65. Now, tomorrow, they're expecting some rain and some thunderstorms, so just be extra careful and be prepared for that one. We are currently kissing 75 here in Belmore, but on the Rat, you know it. It is always 95.9. We're nine in a row. Drops your way straight ahead right here on the Rat.
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0: Hey, it's Gots from 95.9 The Rat. You know, some of the best nights are the ones you never planned. Somebody texts the group. Everybody gets together. You fire up the grill, catch the game, throw on some music, and before you know it, you're making the kind of memories you'll be talking about for years. 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

drop. It's 90s Rat Rock down your speakers here, courtesy of Jersey's Rat Radio, 95.9 The Rat. Let's reminisce a little bit and go back to this past year's Rat Fest. This band tore it up. It's a good one all around. My Lord, all presented by our good friends from Coors Light. Speaking of Coors Light, cheers to you. This is fierce. It's When Legends Rise. Blowing some doors off just for you there, Rat Rockers, right here on 95.9 The Rat.

0: It's a new hour. 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

There goes YouTube, taking care of song number 8 here on Jersey's Rat Radio, 95.9 The Rat. It's your boy Godsman hanging with you for a little while longer, but right now, my man Pots and Pans steps in. Here comes Brian Fallon with Not Bad from New Jersey, right here on The Rat.

0: Jersey's very own Brian Fallon, man. Good stuff all around right here on Jersey's Rat Radio. I'm 95.9 The Rat. It's Gotsy reminding you, man, The Rat is going and you should too. What are we talking about here? Well, see where it all began at the original Ron John Surf Shop located at 9th and Central and Ship Bottom on Long Beach Island. 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The Rat Pack's going to be out there Saturday, July 25th at the original Ron John Surf Shop in LBI. We're going to have tons of games and prizes from 11 a.m. to 1 p.m. And you can't leave LBI without the world-famous Ron John t-shirt. Well, when you're there, you may be getting hooked up with a Rat t-shirt. That's if you're extra, extra lucky. So we definitely want to see you on Saturday, again, the 25th from 11 a.m. to 1 p.m. More Rat Rock for you straight ahead right here on The Rat. Let's do it.
1: 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Somebody says, hey, let's get together. And before you know it, you're laughing with friends, sharing food, hanging out. And guess what, man? It turns into one of those memories you talk about later. That's what I love about Blue Moon. It really fits those once-in-a-blue-moon moments. You know what I mean? Those times when everything just clicks and feels a little brighter than the rest. And there's something about the ritual that makes it stand out. The orange garnish on the Blue Moon. It's simple, but it matters. When you pour it, you add that orange slice, and it instantly feels like you've elevated the moment. It's not just a beer. It's part of the experience. Blue Moon just works with summer. Backyard, hanging out, nights at a shore bar, grabbing food with friends, or just kicking back after a long day on the deck, man. It's always a right fit for the good times. Blue Moon, when those moments happen this summer, don't overthink it. Just enjoy it. Blue Moon, made brighter.
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0: It's Jersey's Rat Radio 95.9 The Rat. My name's Gotts. I'm about to be out the door. Yeah, I think you heard enough me talking today, right? Jimmy Steele's going to be taking over for the rest of the day here. More Rat Rock is coming up with 9 in a row, and Jimmy, I'll be back on tomorrow morning for another edition of the Morning Rat Race. So until then, I love you. Later. Peace out and be good.
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What's up? You got me, Jimmy Steele. That's right. I'm in early because that pile of bones couldn't make it till 3 o'clock. Called me up, said, can you come in? Can you come in a little early? All right, I'm lying. I was here anyway, but still, called me from the other studio. Yeah, I've been on since 6 a.m. for Carl. I said, so that's only 6 hours, bro. Most people work like 8, 10 hours, including myself. But he couldn't do it. That pile of bones, that son of a bitch. Here I am. Let's kick off the rock show 3 hours early, baby, with 3 days grace on the rack.

0: Jersey's Rad Radio 95.9, the Rad Nickelback's new one, Rattle the Cage. The album is coming out on October 30th. It's going to be called Everything Under the Sun. That song there, Rattle the Cage, features John 5, who's just kicking off his tour with Motley Crue. So busy summer for John 5. Busy guy. Love him. Hey, stick around. More stuff's on the way.
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The Rad inside nine in a row. You got me, Jimmy Steele, a little early today with Black Label Society, right on time with Name and Blood on the Rat.

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Jersey's Rat Radio 95.9, the Rat. Let's wrap up 9 in a row with the band that's going to rock it tomorrow night at the Prudential Center with Coheed and Cambria. You know who I'm talking about. Their latest is Young Again. 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

0: Now, if you got a couple extra shekels in your pocket because you bet on Baby Vino, that freaking horse that went off at 28-1 and won the Haskell in the rain on Saturday over at Monmouth Park, maybe you want to buy some Shinedown tickets, huh? Show's tomorrow night. 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You could sit in the 100 section, which is the upper bowl across from the stage, for $52 plus fees. Sit down lower bowl, $76. I can get your ass on the floor for $126. Not bad. You got Coheed on the bill as well. How about it, man? Stick around. More stuff's on the way.
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The Rad. Last week, my wife and I went to Madison Square Garden and saw Bon Jovi. And I got to say, man, you know, he sounded good. It was, wasn't a David Lee Roth situation like you see the videos of. John sounded good. I will say that he really is, at times, it seems like he's struggling with finding his timing or his pitch or his range. I'm not a singer. I don't know. But he was giving it his all, man. And I hope it gets easier for him and the naturalness of it comes back. The band tight as a frog's ass, man. Tico, 72 years old, kicking it. Got a few shows left.

0: it up nine in a row on Jersey's Rad Radio 95.9, the Rad Rolling Stones and Rough and Twisted. Jimmy with you, another nine in a row coming up. As finally I feel normal and getting into the 3 o'clock hour. This starting at noon stuff, it ain't my style.
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3: 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You know some of the best nights are the ones you never planned. Somebody texts the group. 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You fire up the grill, catch the game, throw on some music, and before you know it, you're making the kind of memories you'll be talking about for years. 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

Jersey's Rat Radio, 95.9 The Rat. Man, that soccer game sucked yesterday, didn't it? My God. I mean, I call myself a bystander when it comes to soccer. Baseball, football guy, hockey, basketball, sure. Knicks, awesome. But the game, I don't know. I was, we had a couple gigs out and about yesterday, so we were in and around it all day with the radio station. And there were people there that were into it and stuff, but I think for the most part, it kind of laid an egg as far as the final game, the final match, which Spain won, beating Argentina 1-0. See, I learned that this year. I get to say nil. But apparently, a boom for the state of New Jersey. Early indications are that the World Cup pumped $1.1 billion into New Jersey's economy. Or at least that's what FIFA says, and we all know we can believe them. Here's the warning. Kerosene's on the rack.

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0: Jersey's Red Radio 95.9, the Rat Collective Soul and Shine. More 90s coming up in about a couple hours with the 90s Palooza as we continue to ride together till about 7 o'clock tonight when Zito comes your way. Jimmy Steele doing it with you. Coming up, more Rat Rock, and we'll get our first check of the afternoon ride in just a few minutes with Mike Barker. 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
10: A little sluggish this afternoon in Monmouth County on the northbound parkway from exit 100 up to the Asbury Toll Plaza. That's construction work clearing for the day. Southbound, we're good to go through Monmouth and all the way through Ocean County. 70 westbound, a little slow from the parkway out towards Route 9. Eastbound, slows from the parkway out towards Cedar Bridge Avenue. Route 9, a little heavy near 195 in Howell. Heavy in Lakewood on the southbound side in 88. Stays heavy right down in the Toms River into Cox Crow Road. And a little slow in Beechwood and Waretown. And one more time in Manahawkin. Not bad on 37, 35, a pretty good ride. And you're good to go on 18 and 138. I am Mike Barker with the Jersey Road Report.
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0: 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Jimmy with you. More Rad Rock on the way. We've got nine in a row, and as we go to break, I want to remind you that you can join the Rat Pack and the White Claw crew because it's back. Everybody's favorite four-foot mechanical machine, the White Claw Claw Machine, making its return in 2026 with Gotts and the Rat Pack at Donovan's Reef this Wednesday from 6 till 8 p.m. Catch Donovan's Reef at 1171 Ocean Avenue in Seabright from 6 till 8 this Wednesday. And your chance at some awesome White Claw prizes. See Here Now tickets, a White Claw beach chair, a sweet White Claw beach wagon. Plus, you can enjoy ice cold White Claws. They got a new flavor. I think it's blood orange. Great vibes. And your chance to win big with Gotts and the Rat Pack. It's Donovan's Reef in Seabright this Wednesday with Gotts. It's a 6 to 8 p.m. Ocean Avenue in Seabright. Claw your way to some amazing prizes from White Claw and 95.9 The Rad. Yeah.
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6: A little sluggish this afternoon in Monmouth County on the northbound parkway from exit 100 up to the Asbury Toll Plaza. That's construction work clearing for the day. Southbound, we're good to go through Monmouth and all the way through Ocean County. 70 westbound, a little slow from the parkway out towards Route 9. Eastbound, slow from the parkway out towards Cedar Bridge Avenue. Route 9, a little heavy near 195 in Howell. Heavy in Lakewood on the southbound side in 88. Stays heavy right down into Tom's River into Cox Crow Road, and a little slow in Beechwood and Waretown, and one more time in Manahawkin. Not bad on 37, 35, a pretty good ride, and you're good to go on 18 and 138. I am Mike Barker with the Jersey Road Report.
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I can still hear Will Ferrell hitting that cowbell after all these years. New documentary Hawk on Netflix. I haven't checked it out yet. I probably will because I love Will Ferrell and I love the cowbell and I love golf. The trifecta right there. Jimmy with the Inside Nine in a row. Tim Montana's new one is Break Me Down on the Rat.

0: Jersey's Rat Radio 95.9, The Rat, the latest from Tim Montana and Break Me Down. Quick timeout with me, Jimmy Steele. We'll get back into it with AC/DC after a traffic report with Mike Barker.
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2: Some delays in Ocean Township on 35 northbound, just north of Asbury Avenue. That is an accident being cleared just north of the circle. More delays in Eatontown, Little Silver, and Red Bank on your ride north. On your ride south, a little heavy out of Belmar down through Spring Lake and Seagirt. And we're slow both ways through Bayhead and through Manaloking. 70 westbound heavy into Herbertsville Road and Brick. More delays into the Parkway and out towards Route 9. Route 9 slow in Lakewood between Route 70 and 88. We're also slow near County Line Road. Southbound some delays in Waretown and Manahawkin. Parkway overall pretty good ride. Construction cleared northbound near exit 102. Southbound a little sluggish in Toms River. I am Mike Barker with the Jersey Road Report.
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0: AC on Jersey's Rad Radio 95.9. The Rad, of course, September 25th at MetLife Stadium. And we've got our Coors Light Highway to Chill giveaways. I did one yesterday at the Spring Lake Tap House. And we got more coming up throughout the summer to get you tickets to the big show September 25th at MetLife Stadium with the Pretty Reckless in tow. 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Don't worry, you don't need to climb mountains. Sir, get off of that young lady. Listen, more Rad Rock is on the way. Another 9 in a row coming up. As we go to break, I want to talk to you about my friends. Oh, man, 1 hour heating and air conditioning. The dog days of summer are right around the corner, and 1 hour heating and air conditioning reminds you to keep cool on those hot days. And if your AC unit starts howling like mine did last week, do what I did. Pick up the phone. 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They had someone over there same day. Now, let me ask you this. In mid-July, in 95-degree heat, is the guy you use going to come over in an hour? Because that's what my guy did. That's what my fellows here at 1 hour heating and air conditioning did. Why? Because they are the pros, the punctual pros. They send you the text. Next thing you know, the guy's there. 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All right, man? 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
7: Some slowdowns on 36 on the southbound side, right through Seabright and Monmouth Beach on your way into Long Branch. More delays between Route 35 and the Parkway. As for the Parkway, some sluggish traffic southbound through Lakewood and Toms River from exit 89 down towards 82. On 35 northbound, that's a slow ride in Manaloking on your way into Bayhead. Southbound, very heavy out of Belmar through Spring Lake and Seagirt, and some delays both ways right through Red Bank. Route 9 heavy in Lakewood between 70 and 88. 70 westbound slow from the Parkway out towards Whitesville Road. 37 some westbound volume in Toms River from Hooper Avenue over to the Parkway. Eastbound's not a bad ride. I am Mike Marker with the Jersey Road Report.
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1: Nothing Else Matters on Jersey's Rad Radio, 95.9. The Rat. That reminds me to remind you that 90s Palooza is coming up in a little more than a half an hour. We'll get you that. And maybe get you some of these guys inside 90s Palooza. Green Day with their latest I'm Never Gonna R.I.P. on R.A.T.

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0: 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The Rad should be with you, and we've got nine in a row coming up. Not just any nine, though. It's the 90s, baby. 90s Palooza next on the Rad.
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0: Hey, it's Jimmy Steele from Rat Radio, and I want to talk to you about my friends at Blue Moon, man. I dig the Blue Moon, especially in the summertime with that Valencia orange slice. You put it on the glass, and it enhances summer. That's what it does. No matter what you're doing, whether you're hanging at the beach, the backyard, off the boardwalk there, or maybe you're heading out. Maybe you're going across this great land of ours. Wherever there's Blue Moon, there's good times. I'm heading up to Boston to start my vacation for the weekend with the family. Going to have a few Blue Moons. Absolutely. I need a few to watch those Red Sox play. Come on. But you know what? It's okay. It's all good because it's summertime. It's a little vacation, and I got the Blue Moons, ice cold Blue Moons, and of course that Valencia orange. It just makes it work. It enhances summer. So when those moments happen to you this summer, don't overthink it. Just enjoy it. Blue Moon, making summer brighter, baby.
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3: Some delays in Wall Township on 34 northbound approaching Allaire Road. That's an accident being cleared. Southbound's really not too bad. On 35, we're slow in both directions through Manaloking and Bayhead. Also slow southbound Brielle into Point Beach. Typically slow southbound through Neptune, Belmar, and down into Seagirt. 138 westbound heavy from 18 up towards the Parkway. 70 westbound, we're slow as you travel in Bricktown approaching the Parkway. More delays in Route 9 and 571. Not bad on the eastbound side. Southbound Parkway a little slow through Lakewood and Toms River. Route 9 very heavy in Toms River heading southbound into Church Road. That's all because of an accident. I am Mike Barker with the Jersey Road Report.
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Cranking up 9 in a row. 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

rocking up the skirt at 6 o'clock here at 90s Palooza and hour number 7 for yours truly on the airwaves. But I feel good because I've had 17 cups of coffee. It was 30 years ago this month, this song cracked the top 10 on the Billboard main rock tracks from July of 1996. King of New Orleans from Friction, baby. It's Better Than Ezra on the Rat.

0: the presidents of the USA and Lump on Jersey's Rad Radio 95.9. 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We do that for you. Quick time out with me, Jimmy Steele. I'll wrap things up and turn them over to Zito in the next 30 minutes or so, but we got more music next.
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0: Foo Fighters on Rat Radio and The Glass. That'll do it for me, Jimmy Steele. It's been a long one today, but a good one, too. Zito is up next. I'll be back tomorrow at 3 right here on The Rat.
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0: The Black Crowes, It's Like That. 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Zito, Donovan's Reef, this coming Wednesday, 6 to 8 p.m. with Gots and the Rat Pack. That's right, Donovan's Reef with the White Claw Claw Machine. Stop by for your chance to score tickets to See Here Now. Also, a White Claw beach chair and it's really cool beach wagon. You're going to need it. Definitely going to need it for the beach. Enjoy some ice cold White Claw. Hang out with Gots, where things can always get out of control really fast. Yeah, cops can be called, the whole nine yards. It's like reliving the Jersey Shore TV show all over again with Gots. Donovan's Reef, Ocean Ave, Seabright, Wednesday, 6 to 8 with Jersey's Rat Radio, 95.9 The Rat.
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0: Yanks split the doubleheader against the Dodgers yesterday and currently taking on the Pirates in Pittsburgh. 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

you do what they told ya. Now you do what they told ya. Now you do what they told ya. 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